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4: 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May his prayers, peace, and blessing guide every reader of this book towards the paradise promised to the righteous. Amen, O Lord of all worlds.
3: Yaqulu man laysa yazalu yahmadu malikahu al-abdul qadim Ahmad.
4: The one who speaks of is Ahmad, the devoted servant ceaselessly grateful to his Lord.
3: الحمد لله الذي لي احسن احسانا من لا يزال محسنا
4: All praise is due to Allah who has bestowed his goodness upon me and never ceases to be beneficent
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4: I praise him generous in granting divine unity along with his two examples of monotheism
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4: Then may prayers and everlasting peace be upon his beloved friend Ahmed, his household, and the companions, the noble ones endowed with Iman, Islam, and Hassan.
3: هذا وذا نظمته مقدمة أرجوزة نافعة مكرمة.
4: Here I have composed this prefacing verse using the Rajah's meter as a beneficial and honored introduction.
3: سميته تزود السخار إلى جنان الله ذي الأنهار.
4: I have titled it The Provision for the Youth, a path to Allah's paradise abounding with streams.
3: والله ربي أسأل القبول والأمن والصفاء والتبجيل.
4: I ask Allah, my Lord, for acceptance, security, clarity, and veneration.
3: وكون هذا النظم قائدا إلى سبيله الأقوم كل من تلا وكونه سعادة الصبيان والصيب والسبان والنسوان.
4: May this composition serve as a guide to his straight path for all who recite it, and be a source of joy for the youth, the elders, young adults, and women alike.
3: هذا أوان الانصراف للمرام ووجه ربي غردي بلا انصرام.
4: Truly, this is the moment to be devoted to your aspiration with focus.
3: مقدمة.
4: Preface.
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4: O youth, do not let yourself be devoted to the inspiration with my Lord as my focus.
3: فاستغلوا بالحفظ والتلاوة واجتنبوا مجالس الشقاوة.
4: So devote yourself to memorization and study of the Quran and avoid the company of those who lead away.
3: ولازموا من لا يزال عابدا لربه إلى هداه قائدا.
4: Remain close to the ones who never cease to worship his Lord and who guides you towards his true path.
3: فكل من بادر وقت الصغر إلى الهدى استراح وقت الكبر.
4: Whoever embarks on the path of guidance in youth will enjoy his ease in later years.
3: ومن تدارك الذي قد فات من اللغى وعمر الأوقات بتوبة النصوح والإقبال إلى الإله فاز بالكمال.
4: And he who makes up for lost time by turning sincerely to Allah, rectifying past errors and reviewing wasted moments has attained true perfection.
3: هاكم نصيحتي لكم فتربحوا دنيا وأخرى مع قوم نفلحوا.
4: Accept this advice so that you may prosper in the world and the hereafter in the company of the successful fellows.
2: MashaAllah, tabarakallah. Thank you, Sayyid Muhammad and Sayyid Mustafa. Bismillah. So we're going to just have a couple of comments on what you all presented. It was not only very clear, the reading how you read it, but it was also very concise. MashaAllah. One of the first things that we can note from what you presented is the name of the book, which, as you said, was, what was the name again? Provisions for the Youth. As you said, a provision is that which a young person or any person can take with them on a journey. So as you go through the journey of life, this book gives you that which you need in order to be a successful Muslim and a murid. From there, you said that this book, as the Sheikh said in the title and in the text, it is a guide for the youth, but also the elders and even men and women. Which means that there is no age limit and there is no category for who should seek knowledge. Knowledge is for the young person, it's for the elderly person, it's for the man and the woman. Also, you mentioned the majalis al-shaqawa, as Muhammad mentioned it in the Arabic, which is the companionship or the parties which can lead you astray. Majalis al-shaqawa, as the Sheikh teaches us, is that those people that when you're with them, you don't remember Allah. And that was something that can be in person, but as we know today, it can also be online. Those that you spend your time with will certainly be the people whose example you follow. Then you said the next part, which the Sheikh mentioned, which is avoid the company of those who lead you astray and keep the company of those who show you the path of Allah. So when we talk about that, you all have shown an example already. Because you just now were reading Qasaid with the Qurail, which is an example of the companions of the righteous. Having the companionship of your older talib, Boku talibay,
5: that teach you and show you how to be a good Muslim and how to be a murid is an example of what the Sheikh taught us in this book. The Sheikh then further said, when you are a young person, rush to seek knowledge before you reach your old age. As you all know, at your age, you can learn whatever you want. As you get older, you get more responsibility, and when you become more responsible, you have less time to devote to what it is that you need to learn. So while it's never too late, when you are young, I remind all of our young people who are here, who are members of the Qurels, members of your daira, to attend and to learn as much as you can. It'll benefit you when you get older. Finally, you mentioned whoever seeks Allah's path when he's young will do what? Will rest when he's older in the afterlife. So the person who does this, the earlier you do it, the better. Turn to Allah, seek his guidance, learn from the books of the Sheikh, and we'll talk about that later, inshallah. And when you're older, you will have Allah's blessing and you will have his mercy in the later part of your life, in the afterlife. Thank you to both of you. Assalamu alaikum wa rahmatullahi wa barakatuh.
0: MashaAllah. 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